0: 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In the mix, I played Sis, Be the Best. Before that, Lefrix on Your Mind and Tests with Light. And this is DJ Guestlist, together with Cleopar 2000, Special Touch.
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Ihr hört Trying vom Semblance Smile and Nord Skies. Vor that John Dahlbeck and Love Struck Pyramid and Kimmick and Karen Overtone, Your Loving Arms. And we're dropping down the BPM a little bit and we start with a very cool remix of I Follow Rivers by Licky Knee, made by Adal.

We're in the mix, In Prismatic by Tiësto, and I just played Vinyl Lover from Skyfall and Bonzilla. Before that, Swim, Living On, and a beautiful Sun is Shining Lovely Day by Tommy Phillips. This is Doppenberg, always.

Big Huge in the mix. Gravengers, Self-Aware. Before that, Linz, Don't Stop It. Blotten, Transmaster Kraus and Caroline Roxy. Horizon, Elsa Push together with Cass T, Strange Worlds. Time flew by this week. We're almost at the end of this week's episode of Prismatic by Tiësto. I hope you like the mix. Let me know on my socials at Tiësto. And make sure to follow me. And if you'd like to come to one of my upcoming shows, check out tiësto.com/tour for my schedule. And the last track for this week is from Two Girls and One Mom. This is Certified Floor Hitter.

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1: So, these are the tracks that I'm really feeling right now. I'm Martin Garrix and you're listening to my radio show.

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Our colors will fade eventually. So if our time is running out, day after day, we'll make the mundane a masterpiece. Oh my, my, oh my, my love, I take one look at you, you're taking me out.

let's get the party started. See you at the bar, you was hardly talking. That's when I knew that your heart was scarring. Friends to lovers need a part to star in. Like, wait, babe, let me ask your pardon.

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We can kiss who we want, we can screw who we want.